0: San Carlos units upon a reckless driver just occurred. To me, St. Francis Way across with Pearl Ave, St. Francis and Pearl Avenue. It's a silver Toyota Corolla 9 Victor CM Union 019. It was weaving in and out of lanes, almost got into a traffic accident. I was driving very slow. It was westbound on Eaton. RP no longer has a visual. The vehicle comes back clear, valid out of Sunnyvale.
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0: San Carlos Unit paramedics brought to the Palo Alto Medical Urgent Care 301 Industrial Road. The fall victim was injury, conscious and breathing.
1: That's right.

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1: Go ahead.
0: Quarter 9-7 Sequoia Ave, 497 Sequoia, across of Atherton Court. There's a WMA or a HMA in his 20s to 30s with a black hoodie on and black pants. He's going through trash cans in the neighborhood. He was last seen northbound on Sequoia.
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0: 1171 Laurel Street, 1171 Laurel Cross of Britain Ave. There's a 50-year-old brown skinned female wearing a black mask, a red top, and black pants yelling at people.
1: Charlie, these are cops.

0: K52, just for an update, it's possibly in 415 after an 1182. The ex is yelling at someone about hitting her vehicle. She's possibly associated to a gold Chevy 004666 X-ray 2.
1: K52 copies.

0: 1050. So that's going to be an AFIRM. It looks like we have a Lori calling in advising she wasn't an 1182. It's a brown Chevy, the bronze Chevy vehicle, and a Toyota Scion. She should be flagging you down now.
1: We're not sure.
0: I copy.

0: 252, 228, to the
1: call. Okay, 52. I have two plates. I have one for a Toyota ending in yellow, 120. I have one for a Chevy ending in 66X32.
0: Copy.
1: David K 22, just for info, there's an additional activation in the family room.
0: 10-4. Yes, for him.
1: Units, fire medics on the 777 Bayview Drive, 777 Bayview, across with Beverly Drive. It's a 90-year-old female conscious breathing to call.
0: 10-4, you can have fire advice.
1: 10-4.

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1: 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Go with the first.
0: Last of Fijoco, Frank Edward Henry Ocean King Ocean, first of Alfred, Adam Lincoln, Frank Robert Edward David, middle of Havili, Henry Adam Victor Ira, Lincoln Ira. And I have another middle, Easter, Edward Adam Sam, Tom Edward Robert, right?
1: Go ahead.
0: 04-12-1998, other out of Palo Alto, break.
1: Go ahead.
0: Yellow, 655-6501.
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0: 21 is.
1: But, you know, you are unreadable.
0: County K-22, if there's a 21 for the residents, can you please call?
1: Affirm. Charles K-52, they are 1031 County Record. Last booking was May of this year for 273.5. Has priors for 23152 as well as 25400, 182 to 12.5. Currently has a valid deal.
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1: Copy. Stand by for just one.

0: K-22. Alice should be stepping out now.
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0: Charles, K-52, go ahead.
2: Last of Norton. Nora, Ocean Robert, Tom, Ocean Nora. First of Lori. Lincoln, Ocean Robert, Ida. Mid of Ann. Adam, Nora, Nora. Break.
0: Go ahead.
2: 02-15-1963. WF out of St. Carlos. Break.
0: Go ahead.
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0: ठीक है जी, जी
2: Happy
0: Yesterday, a 911 hang up at the Taco Bell 259 El Camino Real across a full drive. On a callback, the RP Brian, who's the manager, advised there was a male in there that was disturbing them, and then he left, no longer needed the SO. Did you want me to close it out?
2: Never.
0: Never.

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1: 2-12-15.
0: Call the RP. He gave me a four other vehicles, same issue, 578 Hampshire. I'll be around.
1: Copy. George 20, are you still in there?
2: Hey, from code 4, 600 block low.
1: Copy, thank you.

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1: That works.
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0: All 15 goes to first.
1: 7, Adam, Sam, Victor, 393, Nissan. Break.
0: Copy, and you want the returns, or is it just for cab?
1: Can you send a question, please?
0: Okay, from go with the next.
1: 5, King, King, Paul, 786, Mini Cooper. Break.
0: Go ahead.
1: 9, John, Ocean Tom, 163, Infinity.
0: What was the last three?
1: 163.
0: Copy.

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1: F4. Yeah, one. Run.
0: I copy code 4. Go ahead.
1: Two, William. Union Voice 522 100.

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0: 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ECR in Holly, ECR in Holly. 2 ago, a 50-year-old WMA in a wheelchair, completely naked. The RP was a passerby.
1: K-52. We've been dealing with them all day.
0: Temporary.

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1: Good.
0: Charles 31, parking complaint. Skyline and La Honda. Skyline and La Honda. It's on the east side of the center triangle in the red zone. Three vehicles, making it hard to see the oncoming traffic.
1: I copy the info.

0: Charles 51, 20,000 to your report. Charles 51, 20,000 to report at Bank of America, 760 Laurel. It occurred sometime in the last hour and a half. The RP's Mitsubishi Outlander was hit. No specific info, no camera footage.
1: No one.

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1: 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Do you want me to reference the case numbers?
0: Negative, I don't have that with me.

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0: K-52, 20,002 report at PAMP 301 Industrial. It occurred sometime today. The RP's blue Toyota Corolla was hit. The other party left a note with their vehicle, make, model, and plate, but no other info. He's at home now in San Jose requesting a 1021.
1: 10-4.

0: Charles 53, reckless driver, just cruise.
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0: 53, reckless driver, just cruise 1400 block of Crestview. Two ago, black Ford Mustang, black Porsche, and a black Honda Civic were racing up and down the street. It was last seen southbound on Crestview.
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0: Charles Lemon, civil standby, 795 9th, 795 9th, crossed as Fair Oaks. RP's requesting a 1021 first on how to collect her belongings. Her ex has a RO against her and cannot be within 100 feet, and she is looking to get the rest of her belongings.
2: Charles, can I handle?
0: Charles, 1014.

0: 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Transporting 9XS from MCF to Maple, starting 594.
1: 594 at 1955.

0: County to Charles 20. Shows have four Valley Oak on an APS investigation.
1: For what street?
0: Four Valley Oak.
1: Copy.
2: County D-1287. I'm 97 at Maple. Ending 595.
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0: K-52 Fallout at Pamp. Richard is returning your call.
1: 10-4. Get on the phone with him.
0: Sorry, you're on the phone with him?
1: Hey, her.

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1: Charles 11.
0: A 1123, 427 third, 427 third, cross the middle field. The white Honda parked in the middle of the street, blocking the RP's Chevy Silverado is parallel parked next to him.
1: Yep.

0: Charles 10, I have both of their returns if you would like them.
1: Negative. Can you just send me the restraining order?
0: Okay.

0: Charles 51, 1066, District. Charles 51, 1066, just heard Burton Park at the bleachers 5 ago. 15-year-old WMA wearing gray shirt, black pants, and another 15-year-old WMA, unknown description, were harassing the RP by saying that their dog would beat up her dog. She's requesting contact.
1: Oh, that's a new one.

0: Charleston Civil Issue. The civil issue at the Trailer Park Homes, 3401 East Bay Shore, Space Adam 2. The RP has a child custody exchange agreement that took effect yesterday. They were supposed to have an exchange today, but the dad's not returning calls. ETA was 22 minutes at 19:41, so an hour ago. But she was requesting a 10:21.
1: I'll take that.
0: That works.

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0: 52, 1033 Residential Apple. K52, 1033 Residential Audible, 1149 Woodland, 1149 Woodland, Cross of Britain. For the interior motion, they spoke with Michelle, who requested dispatch for your last out there for a false alarm December of last year.
1: 10-4.
2: 51, you can send that to me. I'm right here.
0: 10-4, you want me to clear you?
2: You can send it to... We'll handle this person.
0: Never.
2: And I'm 97.

0: Todo eso sí. Just going back to the responsible in contact.
1: Negative.
0: Over. You will be back on me. 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

0: 53 and K52 welfare check. 53 K52 welfare check. 178 Fairbanks, 178 Fairbanks, cross of Sunset. Address via Rapid. It's the ex crying saying she can't take it anymore. History at that address shows we were last out there a couple days ago for a 415, and lots of 415 families and welfare checks in the past.
1: It's your house.
2: 52, the Angie Chris.
0: I'm checking history with the phone number.

0: She's saying that he pointed a gun at her and that her husband has her dog.
1: It's 53-10-4.

0: working on the male half. Female half is 1031. She's the protective party and has served criminal protective order. Male half is going to be the restrained party. Has a county record, last booking in 2022 for 243E, one prior in 2016. Valid DL and is showing a pistol registered to her.
1: No.

0: She's still not listening to the call taker. Mail House 1031, restraining party and two served criminal protective orders. County record lost booking in 2024 for 646.9 prior to the same as well as 417, 14.6 UI, and has a valid deal. And query us.
1: Oh, boy.

0: K52.
1: Good.
0: If you're on the line with her, can you just ask if there's anyone in the house, or is it just her?
1: She's disconnected. We're calling back.
0: Copy, because it sounds like she's ranting about all this stuff from the past.
1: Copy. For the call taker, it sounded like she's alone, but we're trying to get her back on the line.
0: Copy. If she's not willing to come out to meet deputies, we're probably not going to approach.
1: Copy.

0: 10:50. In front of 415.
1: Good.
0: The 415 at McDonald's, 180 East CR. The customer being rude and refusing to leave.
1: Okay, we're good, thanks.
0: 10-4, break 53, no answer on callback time 6.

0: 对创业。
1: Union Mary Tom Robert 777 on a Mercedes. Shipping back there.
2: Clear current 1 of 2776 Mercedes to Angie at your address.
0: Yeah.

0: And I couldn't get her back on the line. I tried from a blocked and unblocked number.
1: 511, we're talking through the door.
0: That's hard.

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1: I copy.

0: Doing? 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
1: We have a home phone number, and is it the Bruce born in 62 or a different one?
0: That'd probably be the husband. If we have his phone number, that's not the home phone, that would be great.
1: Copy, let me take a look.

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1: Devil, go first.
0: First is going to be 650-921-0696.
1: And from 0696?
0: Hey, friend.
1: Devil, I'll try to give him a call on the phone.

0: fifth one. It was a no-go on the first one. Can you go second?
1: Six five zero five nine eight nine nine six four.
0: Over there.
1: And I also have one for a Bruce Christensen, born in 2007.
0: That'll be Junior. Can you go with that one? The second one was the home line.
1: Six five zero seven seven one. 0308, and I have a second one if that one doesn't work.
0: Of course.

0: says when that was in. You saw the number? Can I go with the last one?
1: 650-338-6334.
0: Oh, boy.

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Copy.

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0: Temper.

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0: 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He's 10-22.
1: 10-4.

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0: Going to be last of Mangina, Mary Adam, George, Union, Ida, Nora, Adam. Second last of Mendoza, Mary Edward, Nora, David, Ocean, Zebra, Adam. First of Monica, Mary Ocean, Nora, Ida, Charles, Adam. And middle of Angela, Adam, Nora, George, Edward, Lincoln, Adam. Break. Going to be 9/5/1986. Female Hispanic out of San Jose. Break for numbers.
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0: Affirm. It's going to be 9 Tom Yellow James 197 Greyhound.
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1: CMV, Last of Orlando, Ocean Robert, Lincoln, Adam, Nora, David, Ocean, First of Hernandez, Henry, Edward, Robert, Nora, Adam, Nora, David, Edward, Zebra, Middle of Contreras, Charles, Ocean, Nora, Tom, Robert, Edward, Robert, Adam, Sam, Breaks.
0: Good.
1: 2/10/2000, it's going to be a male Hispanic out of Redwood City. 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

0: 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Is that correct?
1: Different.

0: 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Who beat me?
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1: We're 10-8. Sorry, it's Charles 20, 1186, 2nd and Middlefield.
0: 2nd and Middlefield.
1: It's going to be a red Prius. No visual on the plate.
0: 10-4.

0: All right, Charles 20. Update on the play is going to be 6 Boy Charles Paul 189.
1: Sorry, 181 or 189?
0: 189.
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0: 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Seven 15 74 verbal.
1: Perfect.

0: County, 212-20, 1186, Middlefield and Harlingen.
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0: Going to be last of Callejas, Charles Adam, Lincoln, Edward, John, Adam, Sam. Second last of Reese, Robert, Union, Ida, Zebra. First of Edlin, Edward, David, Lincoln, Ida, Nora. Middle of Melissa, Mary, Edward, Lincoln, Ida, Sam, Adam. Break.
1: Go.
0: One, two, 1995 is going to be a female Hispanic out of Menlo Park. Break for numbers.
1: Go.
0: Frank, 8166002.
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0: Charles 20, 1031 invalidate, please declare. 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
1: Charles 20, we're qualified.
0: Copy, Middlefield, Harlingen.

0: Charles 51 welfare check. Charles 51 is a welfare check, the 1021 request. He has been a translator ongoing for the last 5 years. RP's husband has been mentally controlling her and her two young daughters. She refused to give her address, husband's name, or anything further. She just wants a 1021 for advice. Her name is Itzel Santana, born in 84. I'll try and make a match. Rapid was showing 109 King's Court.
1: K-50 till handle.

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1: Go ahead.
0: Charles 20 and K22, it's going to be a 1066 just occurred at Bethany Lutheran, 1095 Cloud. 5 ago, it was info via, third-party info via the janitor on scene. He saw 8 J's, 12 to 14, coming out of the lower level area of the church where the preschool is located. When they saw the janitor trying to lock up the doors, they took off, across the parking lot towards Cloud. The janitor heard the J's earlier blasting a horn. Your RP Katie, an employee, she lives on scene and is requesting contact as well.
1: Go for it.

County Charles 21, can you attach me to the 1021 follow-up, please?

0: Charles 20, are you 10-8 as well?
1: Hey, Frank.
0: 10-4. And was there anyone that was able to contact the RP for that 1066?
1: 10-4, we spoke to her.

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1: Middlefield Hurlingham, go ahead.
0: 9 George Frank Mary 246.
1: 10-4. Confirming it's on a fork.
0: County to Charles 20. Final stop, Middlefield and Pacifica.
1: Middlefield and Pacifica. Confirming it's on a Ford.
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0: Be last of Tatua, Tom Adam, Union Tom, Union Adam Adam, first of Nancy, Nora Adam, and Nora Charles Yellow. Break.
1: Go ahead.
0: 3-12-68. It's going to be a female out there from Rose City. Break for numbers.
1: Go ahead.
0: Adam 175. 3888.
1: Temper.

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0: 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I live in 86 on 5th and Warrington.
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0: 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Can you update the plate?
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0: I was 20 and 29 when you're clear.
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0: It's gonna be last of Vanetta, Boy Adam, Nora, Edward, Robert, Adam. First of Dylan, David, Yellow, Lincoln, Adam, Nora. Middle of Yoichi, Yellow, Ocean, Ida, Charles, Henry, Ida. Break.
1: Go ahead.
0: 7/20/2008. It's gonna be a male. Other out of Mellow Park.
1: So far, do you have numbers?
0: Break for numbers.
1: Go ahead.
0: William 8880142.
1: So far.

0: Charles 20 your status?
1: 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Anyway.

0: Tony Tuchel, 20. Show me out with 1/4 and middle field.
1: Fourth and middle field. Charles, 20, do you have descriptors?
2: Male Hispanic, blue over blue.
1: So far.
2: Red hat.
0: Karen Charleston.
1: Charleston.
3: Can you generate a call for Redwood? It's a stranded motorist westbound Woodside on the on ramp or overpass, sorry. Just west of Middlefield.
1: How do you go with the details?
3: It's a silver Toyota. 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

0: 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Is it Woodside under 101?
1: No, it's actually on Woodside, west of Middlefield, on the overpass of ETR.
0: 10-4.

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1: 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Charles, 10. Was it blocking traffic at all?
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0: Last of Orlandini, Ocean, Robert, Lincoln, Adam, Nora, David, Ida, Nora, Ida. First of Jose, Jones, Ocean, Sam, Edward, middle of Luis, Lincoln, Union, Ida, Sam, break.
1: Go ahead.
0: 510-81, it's going to be verbal.

0: Charles 20. He is 1031. He's going to be on court probation times 2 out of San Mateo County. It's going to be for PC 460 and HNS 11377. It's an HM, black over brown, 510, 150. Both are good for a search. With a county record, the last booking was 3 of 26 for 11364, 148, 11377, and pretty extensive priors for HNS. He has an X-ray card, non-issued status. His AKA is check clear.
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1: 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Just confirm what it's for.
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1: The Lazarus, last of Garcia. Second last of Arroyo, Adam, Robert, Robert, Ocean, Yellow Ocean. First of Julio. John Union, Lincoln, Night Ocean, Middle of Caesar Break.
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0: San Carlos units. Paramedics en route 1012 Hewitt, 33-year-old male, conscious breathing with chest pain.
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0: 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What was my arrest time?
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0: Charles 30, Charles 31, a 682 report.
1: Charles 30.
0: Charles 30, Charles 31, 602 report, Woodside Priory, 302 Portola. It's called in by a security company via live video feed. It was two subjects carrying flashlights. He, the RP, activated a strobe and tried to communicate with them through the cameras but got no response. They went behind the building on the south end. They were last seen 10 ago.
1: Copy. When I copy, attach, please.
0: Go for it.
2: Charles 10, same traffic.
0: Charles 10.

0: 31. It should be known. There's dormitories up there on that campus.
1: Last unit, King 10-9.
0: 31. There's dorms on the campus, and students live there.
1: I copy.

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0: K52, is it 1033, commercial audible? 955 Industrial Road, 955 Industrial Crossup, commercial for GMW. It's going to be a warehouse entry motion alarm. We were last out there just about a month ago. Everything checked okay.
1: Merci.

0: 30 from 10. 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
1: And four, I think that's us.

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0: Thirty-one. Myself and 11, we're doing a perimeter check. There's a hole inside the gate.
1: My copy. There's a hole inside the gate. 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

0: 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Control 31, I copy the code 4. What's the priority school?
1: Thirty-one's not up here.
0: Ten four. Control 31, go with your 20.
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3: Go ahead.
1: Hey, the security guards down here are telling me that they're the ones that set off the alarm. They're doing passing checks with flashlights.
3: Yeah, we're walking back down the hill.

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1: Charleston, it was on-site security with the flashlights. Where 10-8?
0: To Charleston, I copy.

0: St. Carlos units, Brian, next round to 2030 Eaton Avenue, 2030 Eaton Avenue, Crossley Park, for a 78-year-old female, conscious breathing, pelvic.
1: How far, Ben, please?
0: St. Carlos.

0: Hey, Charles, is it 351 to cover welfare checks? Hey, Charles, is it? Looks like you might already be on scene. It's the welfare check for that male in a wheelchair in the middle of the road, northbound ECR, Holly.
1: 53-8, I'll be out with him.
0: Copy, out with him.
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0: Sam 50, Sam 2 PV is requesting a female deputy for assistance on a search, East 3rd Avenue and South San Mateo Drive.
1: Hello.
0: Can I show 2 Charles 31 in now?
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0: 10-4, thank you.

0: 250 in front of Henning. T-1050. Pending a 1050 commercial audible, it's Delta Star 270 Industrial Road, cross of Quarry. We have a hazard on file from Captain Bell. It says don't respond to the address for alarms. Can I go ahead and close it out?
1: Affirm. Thank you.

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1: Houston 50, go ahead.
0: 18170, 10-8, good morning.
1: Good morning.

0: South County units. Paramedics en route to 573 9th Avenue, 573 9th, cross of Lightway for a 78-year-old female, not conscious, breathing.
1: Seven copies. How far are the place?
0: Ten far.

0: Carlton. I'll be out with one outside of CJ.
1: Carlton, a copy. Go to descriptor.
0: I'm white over white. Whenever you clear up 29, I'm clear for. 11, I'm with him.
1: I copy. Charleston, go ahead.
0: West of Jones, first of Marshawn. It's Mary Adam Robert, Sam Henry, Adam Union, Nora, Nora, break.
1: Go ahead.
0: 05/21/1988, VM out of Sacramento, break.
1: Go ahead.
0: Sorry, it's a 1998. And the deal is yellow 5930178.
1: 10-4.

0: Hey, Justin, he's going to be 1031 county record last booking February of this year for 23,152 and multiple prices. He had a suspended revoked with good service.
1: Yeah, for he was dispersed for now.
0: I copy, should I do tonight?
1: Avery?
0: 10-4.

0: St. Carlos Unit, Experiment Center 150 Industrial Road, 150 Industrial, the Novartis Pharmaceutical for a 20 female, conscious breathing, seizures.
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0: It's just a 10-12 request from an Eldry relating to case 6153.

0: 2-4-53 was the unit to cover 1033 Residential Audible.
1: What?
0: 53 was the unit to cover 1033 Residential Audible. Address 1459 Oakhurst Avenue, 1459 Oakhurst, cross of Belmont. Residence is going to be Hans Bender. It's the garage entry sensor. They made contact and requested a dispatch. There's going to be a small dog on the premises.

0: in Carlisle. It's fire medics en route to the Elms Care Facility, 707 Elm Street, Cross of Cherry, for an 81-year-old female, conscious, breathing, fainting.
1: 10-4.

0: Tango 63. I'll be able to find to the rear of 420 ECR.
1: 463, I copy to the rear of 420 ECR. What description?
0: The other male, gray or pantless.
1: Copy.

0: Possum Bay Units, Farm Edge, North of 399 Burning Tree Court, 399 Burning Tree Court, cross of Burning Tree Road, 470 female, conscious breathing, sick call.
1: 76, how far it was?
0: 76, I copy.

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1: Good.
0: 2463, scanning 10851 report. RP is already at the San Carlos sub. Advising on the 8th of last month, his friend Sezgin took his car to get repaired, but friend isn't responding anymore.
1: Keep it coming.

0: Yeah, good boy, Phoebe, handling that 10851.
1: Particular copy. Just be showing you tonight.

Attention all South Canadian stations. Get Tulsa's in pursuit. They are eastbound on the Cooley from University on a 2014 Ford Explorer suspect in a DV. Switch to the green parking.

0: Transit units just for info. It's going to be an 1166 at 15.03 for the Burlingham crossing. They have a maintainer en route.
1: All right.

0: 2-boy-11 with boy 10 to cover, 242. 11 and 10, it's going to be 242-70 Buckingham Avenue, 70 Buckingham, Cross of Blenheim. Archie's 17-year-old brother is calling this in, saying that his sister, Arliss Arden, was born in 2005, has been throwing stuff at their mom, and when they tried to separate from her, she crawled in through the window.
1: Well, then I got this clear out.
0: Hey, boy, living. Kind of hard to tell. Every time they try and separate from her, she somehow finds a way in.
2: Hey, living, I'll be called in from the Chestnut Middlefield until we can get out, not they?
0: 10-10, G-Cup, 3.
1: Hey, boy, you can respond closer.
0: 10-10, thank you. And 2-boy-11, 2-boy-10, just for info, she also had a knife earlier, but the other sibling confiscated it.
2: Don't make over.
1: 21 around. Nothing. Confirming she doesn't have a knife at this time.
0: Last unit, you're very low volume.
1: Damn thing. Confirming she does not have a knife at this time.
0: Hey, firm.
3: Wait, 3-1, you can attach.
0: 2-3-1, copy.

0: Okay, boy, CC3, 1186, East Shore, Lutheran.
1: Is there coming East Shore? What's the other?
0: Lutheran Lane on 302-14, William 2, it's a block 2, truck with 2.
1: 10-4.

0: 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We're calling back.
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1: I copy somebody's LVRP, re-ID. Unit out with RP, re-ID.
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0: It's going to be 314 Edward Robert Boyd. It's a older style Volkswagen Bug with one.
1: I copy.
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1: 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Frank Lincoln, Ocean Robert, Edward Sam, Sam Adam Nora, Charles Henry, Edward Zira, Joseph Carlos, Common, Middles Davis, Common, Frank.
0: 2463, go ahead.
1: QB 10-4-96, HMA out of Richmond, over.
0: I copy.
2: What's our line? 10-29, verbal.
0: Stand by.
1: Everyone code 4.
0: So we want to copy the code for Prosper and Capstone.

0: Hayward specifically. He's going to be 10:30 and Mary times one. It's out of Hayward.
1: Good.
0: Correction, I misspoke. It's actually made out of Albany Police Department. It is for vehicle code 23122 times 2, mentioned on HM Block of the Bronx 56150, as well as his full name, including middle and DOB. He also does have a suspended revoked with service needed.
1: Go for it.
0: Copy the code for ACR and Lubin.

0: unit with the 29 Rio DN, go ahead.
1: 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First of Adam, Robert, Lincoln, Edward, Tom, Henry. DOB 12-28-2005, female.
0: 2-Boy 21, go ahead.

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1: Letter. I mean, the letter B, not
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0: 10-4.

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1: 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Attach to the call.

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1: 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Go ahead.
0: Can you start with AMR? What a voluntary 5150.
1: 10-4, code 2.
0: Should we swing, yeah?
1: Code 2, and do you need restraints, consistent breathing?
0: Negative. It's a 21-year-old female adult. Conscious breathing, no restraint needed, and she's not violent.
1: Copy.

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1: Boy, if you're a copy, I'll take it as being info.
0: 53, 10-4, 51, you're tonight.

0: S30B units, fires responding on Wirestown, 1374 La Honda Road. Unsure if they're arcing or sparking. Tampa. George 20, parking complaint, St. Francis and Walnut.
1: George 20.
0: George 20, the neighbors have put out parking cones to save their parking spots. It's an ongoing issue.
1: Perfect.

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1: Okay.
0: Sam 10, this is going to be from Mary Huffke. She's the assistant mayor of Portola Valley. She wants to talk to you about some bicycle safety program.
1: Jennifer, I'll call in for the number.
0: Do you need her number or can you see it?
1: I'll call in for it.
0: Jennifer.

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0: 2-8-21, I'm sending from the previous call. 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
1: And 2-boy 21, go ahead.
0: Last of Martinez with a Z. First of Paul Adam, Union, Lincoln, Ocean. You'll be 1022, 2005, what numbers?
1: Go ahead.
0: Frank, 75, 48, 186.
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0: 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I'll just take a third one.
1: 10-4, 2 by 10 or 11, can you clear to cover 6th and middle field?
0: 2 ball 6, I'll take it.
1: 2 ball 3, 10-4.
0: Sorry, 2 ball 6.
1: 2 ball 6, 10-4.

0: Tabii ki yapacağım Aga.
1: That was him, Tim.
0: Paper.
1: Go ahead.
0: 17540. Today, good morning. Lock off the earlier Sam 10 and I'll do the rest of the car.
1: 10-4, and I had a 10-21 for the previous Sam 10. Do you want to take it or did he handle it?
0: The previous Sam 10, I handled.
1: Thank you. And Sam 10, good morning.
0: 21.
1: Two-way 21.
0: Can you go with the reg info and if there's any fees paid?
1: It's expired 1/2/26, and it was a release of liability out of Armando Martinez out of Redwood, and I do not see a rip paid on that.
0: 10-4, thank you. Okay.

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1: Hello, my car, did you?

0: 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We're not 10-8 yet.
1: 2 boys 52, 10-4, stand by this one for that. And there was a... Last unit that was on the radio. Last unit calling county.

0: 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We're getting a second call about the subject in the wheelchair at the Shaw gas station.
1: We copy, and you can send it for us, please.
0: 52, do I have all the details for that 10851?
1: We call and or message you?
0: You can do either.
1: Copy. We'll shoot you a message.
0: 10-4.

0: 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We'll be going to ATC at 522 Walnut Street for the suspect.
1: 22 Walnut, 10-4.

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0: Sure.
1: 2x52, I'm sorry, I didn't copy it last time.
0: That's 7.
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0: Subject has been transported to Chope by Smart. Keep me on the call so I can have some notes.
1: Anyway, you can show me today.

0: I got a 2x11 10-8, correct?
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0: Speedway 10, Speedway 21 for the cover. 415 Best Western, 25 Fifth Avenue, room number 212. It's going to be male, female. Sounds like it's physical or verbal at this time. But female saying she was raped, but no further details.
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1: It's two-way 11, 10-4.

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0: Being before the mail half, double last, first of Rodriguez, Robert Ocean, David Robert Ida, George Union, Edward Zebra, second of De Leon, David Edward Lincoln, Edward Ocean, Nora, first of Johan, John Ocean, Henry Adam Nora, middle M, Mary, Rick.
1: Go with this first name again.
0: Johan, John Ocean, Henry Adam Nora.
1: Okay, go ahead.
0: 12/12/1996, HMA, out of San Mateo. I got numbers.
1: Go ahead.
0: Yellow 592926.

0: I said by 11. He's going to be 10:31 with a valid deal.
1: Hey, coffee, go for it.
0: It's 10:04 and 2:21. Go ahead.
1: Last of Rosati, Robert Oceansham, Adam Tomida, First of Alexandria, Adam Lincoln, Edward X-Ray, Adam North, David Robert, Haida Adam. Break for DOP.
0: Go ahead.
1: 519.95, what numbers?
0: Go ahead.
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0: It's 2x21. She's 1031 valid deal.
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1: There we go.
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0: Just for CAD, I contacted RTS, they're gonna be coming here shortly.
1: Two ball six, 10 ball 6.
2: Give me that copy.
3: 2 ball 6, 2 ball 9.
1: 2 ball 52, go ahead.
3: All verbal. Class of Miller, Mariana, Lincoln, Lincoln, Edward, Robert, first of Larry, Lincoln, Adam, Robert, Robert, Yellow Brick.
1: And go ahead.
3: 12/24/1972.
1: 72 is his favorite.
3: 12/24/1972.

0: It's Blue 52. Does he have a middle name?
1: Lee, we can never have it.
0: Here it goes. Temple. And I'm not sure if I understood you correctly. His date of birth is going to be 2/24/72. He's got probation, and I'll run him out with that date of birth.
1: Temple.

0: 5152. He's going to be 1030 married two times. One's going to be out of Sonoma County, and that one is going to be... Sonoma County, I believe it's the 20,000. He's also got one out of Florida for 1,000, but that's non-extraditable, right? Sonoma County one's going to be for 20,000 on Larry Lee Miller. Date of birth is 2/24/72, WM56150. Got a lot of tattoo information if you need it. He's on county probation in our county with search and seizure. He's also got a served criminal protective order, county record in our county for 602-243-F594. And his last arrest was in December.
1: Couldn't you go? I have a

0: Sí, pues sí, yo estoy ahora.
1: Todo.
0: Es importante, es importante.

0: 2153, 2002 report, Spanish speaker. It occurred on the 30th of July at 2710 Melody. No suspect info, but the RP is requesting a report for the insurance.
1: Safety 7, confirm there's no suspect info?
0: No suspect info.
1: Copy. If there isn't a Paul or George Unifel, I'll handle it.
0: 10-4-2 George 21.
2: Go ahead.
0: Are you able to handle the Spanish speaking hit and run 2415 St. Francis Way?
2: I can do the hit and run, but I don't speak Spanish.
0: Hey, 10-4, I'm going to put you on the hit and run then, and if you need a translator service, you can give us a call.

0: Is there a deputy at the substation 1062 regarding a firearm permit?
1: St. Carlos sub or elsewhere?
0: I'm sorry, St. Carlos.
1: Yeah, we can be back there in a minute.
0: 10-4.
2: Two boy 53, 10-4.
0: His name is James Weber. He's at the front desk.

0: South County Unit of Fire is responding on medical aid at Fair Oaks Elementary School. It's a cut to a hand.
1: What do you want to have going last?
0: Perfect.

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1: It's 2-4-63, go ahead.
0: On the RP left, Weber, William, Edward, Boy, Edward, Robert. First of James, middle of Richard, break.
1: Go ahead.
0: DOP 5-6 of 82-82, W. May, San Carlos, break for deal.
1: Go ahead.
0: Boy 910-7704.
1: That's helpful.

0: Tony David, 1291.
1: David, 1291, go ahead.
0: I'll be out with 1 second for the hall of justice. Clear for 29.

0: David from 91, go ahead. David, 1291, go ahead.
1: Last of Rose, Robert, Ocean, Sam, Edward. First of Samuel, Sam, Adam, Mary, Union, Edward, Lincoln.
0: Go ahead. Go ahead with the date of birth.
1: 4/11/1989. Number?
0: Go ahead.
1: Edward, 2195213.

0: 253. 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He does have a order from NCIC prohibiting from buying firearms. It says this person may no longer be prohibited from firearms. He's got a valid DL. A county record in our county. And stand by for a second.
1: Never, I'm going forward with this.
0: Okay, that's it.

0: ND 1291 County. He has no further but county record in our county for 18. And let me know if you want me to confirm those.
1: If I'm confirmed for both, please.
0: Definitely.

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0: 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I'm going to assign a case number.

0: 12-9-1, Tom County, the warrants are confirmed.
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0: It's going to be Eunice. I'm holding a civil standby at 55 Homer Lane. Precious Bishop, restrained party is just about to go on 97 to pick up some personal belongings.
1: Two-way 21, was that for me?
0: 21, if you can clear, yes.
1: Copy, no.
0: 10-4, it's Vincent Conti. I do see a restraining order. He needs to pick up some items. I didn't find any kind of match on him besides the restraining order, and he's going to be in a gray Kia.

0: And 21, now the caretaker stating that the female half is not on scene, but she has given her okay for him to pick up items.
1: All right, Monica.

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0: You can clean me for my passing check. Even 22, 121, I'll handle the civil semi.
1: 2x30, 10-4, break. D-12-9-1 from County. What's your rims? I need to log you on with that.
2: 26238.
1: And 21, did you copy 30-10? Take that call.
2: 21, I copy. You can show me in route as well.
1: Devil?

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1: 452, go ahead.
0: You put us back on that 1062 for the ammo, and 453 was the one that went 10-8.
1: 10-4.

0: In South County units, we're holding a dispersal at 339 Dumbarton at the express car wash, subject to loitering.
1: Loitering around.
0: Which unit was in route?
1: Your boys in.
0: After which I have four, and it's going to be 3 to 4 HMAs. They're drinking, and they've asked them to leave. They've refused.
1: I got it.
2: 2 call 6, recover.
0: 2 call 6, 10-4.

0: County, 2 George 21. Do you have an apartment number?
1: I don't believe so. I'll double check. Stand by.

0: And 2 by 51 of fraud report, 2501 Eaton.
1: Okay.
0: 2501 Eaton and RP's got charges on the credit card they don't recognize. They got $50,000 charged.
1: Jennifer. Yeah,

I'm Paul. St. George, 21 County. 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

2 George 21, Crum County. Except for, I'm trying to find out if he needs an apartment number. We'll call the ERP back if he does.

0: 9-2-George-21. 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
1: George 21, did you need us to call back for our apartment number, or did you make contact?
0: I was able to make contact with him.
1: 10-4. Your incident number is 62470.
0: 10-4. Thank you.
1: D-12-9-1 from County.

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1: Hello, go ahead.
0: Do you have the phone call detective contact?
1: Affirm. Break. 2x10 County. RP on this is not on scene, but she wants 1021.
0: I already called her.
1: Affirm.
0: 211.
1: 11, go ahead.
0: My work phone is about to die. Can you give me my personal so I can contact me there?
1: Go ahead.
0: 209-483-0855.
1: It's 10-4. We won't put that in the call.
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0: And 21, can you confirm that plate? I got it back on a, not a Kia.
1: 8 yellow Frank Edward 468 on a Kia, and we're turning onto Ansel Lane. 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
0: George 21, incident number given, I'll be 10-8.
1: George 21, 10-4.

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1: At 2 boy 10, 10 4 at 339 Dunbar.
0: 21, 10 8, sorry.
1: 21, 10 4. And I'll show you back in route to Homer Lane.
0: Thank you.
1: At 2 by 10, go ahead.
0: That's going to be all verbal. Last of Beretta, boy, Adam, Robert, Robert, Edward, Robert, Adam. Sorry, that was last of Beretta. First of Hector, common spelling, break.
1: Go ahead.
0: 727-1975, the transit email out of Redwood, break for numbers.
1: Confirm 75.
0: 727-75.
1: Go ahead.
0: You've got two x-ray numbers. X-ray 2476266. And break for the second one.
1: I stand by this. I didn't get that first one. Give it to me again.
0: X-ray 2476266.
1: And 10-4, you need to go ahead, number two.
0: It's going to be x-ray 6410638.
1: 10-4.

0: problema.
1: Answer by 11, go ahead.
0: We do not have a subject detained in my car, just waiting for detectives to call me.
1: I just got 2x11, I just got in touch with him, he'll call you shortly.
0: Okay, thank you.

0: County two ball six. 1186, fourth in middle field.
1: Yeah, fourth and middle field button.
0: 7 yellow Adam Zebra 178 black Lexus with 1. Number 29 on your clear.
1: I have 10-4, stand by this one.

0: Yeah, I deal with it. Any of it?
1: It's super tense.
0: You have an update on Mr. Barrera?
1: I'm still running him out. He's got a restraining order, suspended or revoked, these x-ray cards, county records.
0: Maybe 10-15.
1: 11-10.

0: He does have a restraining order if you need to protect their persons. I do have that. Miss County records for 273-6, F 422-44-6-7.
1: Yes.
0: And 21, stand by the phone. Line. It's impulsive. You can go ahead with your 29.
2: Left of Hume, Henry Union, Mary Edward, first of David, common spelling, middle of Crandall, Anita Jr., break.
0: I'll go ahead.
2: QB 12-7-1985-85 WM at Redwood, break the numbers.
0: I'll go ahead.
2: Frank 470-3824.

0: 206, he has got a 1030 Mary warrant for traffic out of state, Washington State. I don't have an amount on that. In state pickup only. Valid DL in our county and a county record for F, which was in 2015.
1: 10-4, code 4.
0: It's 206, 10-4, 8-4th and Middlefield.
1: Case number 647.

0: It's 2x10, it's case number 6278.
1: Okay.
0: I copy 10-15 and 21, I copy your code 4.

0: 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Thank you for the reminder. Your case number is 6279.
1: Jennifer, thank you.

0: South San Ynez fire is responding to a fire alarm. South San Ynez, if somebody can clear it for this fire alarm, it looks like maybe it was a 415 family, and now fire alarms respond, sounding, and fire's not about.
1: Call to recovery.
0: 216-10-4, and this is going to be a Mandarin speaker. She said her son threw a temper tantrum, and now the fire alarm's sounding. They do smell smoke, and again, fire's not about.
1: Never.

0: In 2006, this is going to be apartment number 4. We had a welfare check there on the 15th of this month and medical aid, also domestic history there.
1: 10-4, I'm familiar.
0: Copy.
2: 21, I'll break in that way.
0: 21, 10-4.
1: Well, exactly, 90 step of fire.
0: 2-6, 10-4.

0: Come up fast. Did we make holes from inside the unit, or is it just fire?
1: Two plus six, I'm not sure if I understand what you're saying, but we got a call from mom, said her son had a temper tantrum, he locked himself in his room, and the fire alarm was sounding. Baby smell smoke.
0: 10-4, I'm into the apartment.
1: 10-4.

0: Paul, 6 from County.
1: Go ahead.
0: We had a second RP that is not on scene. She's from MCRT. Said she was in line with somebody in that, at the address here, and Anson was trying to get a kitchen knife from the counter. They disconnected no further.
1: And I'm outside with the male half outside the apartment.
0: I copy.

0: It's 2:21, your status?
1: I'm still around.
0: Careful.

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0: Copy that.
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1: Kurt. I copy code 4 2 34 7. And 2 by 30, just confirm that I can close out that Homer call.
0: 2 by 30 from the ARP is leaving.
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Can you show me Route 2 Killer Center in San Mateo with the victim?

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1: Go for it. 21.
0: Are you busy at the moment?
1: I can't say, wait, you mean to call you?
0: Yes. 21.

0: George 21, a parking complaint at Hillcrest and Arundel.
1: Go ahead.
0: Black Range Rover parked in a no parking zone.
1: Endless.
0: Height 6 Nora Lincoln Sam 199 is 1031 on a 2011.
1: Endless.

0: Buenas.
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0: 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Report taken. 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

0: County 243.
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0: 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She's being transported to Sequoia Hospital. Do you have her 29 information?
1: 243, I copied all of that except what did you ask me if I have?
0: The 29?
1: Go ahead.
0: All verbal. Last of Nope, King, Nora, Ocean, Paul, First of Madeline, Mary, Adam, David, Edward, Lincoln, Ida, Nora, Edward, break.
1: Go ahead.
0: POV 01-16-1940, female, what time?
1: Yeah.

0: 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I didn't find a match on her.
1: 824, trying to get a license.
0: Did you have a license?
1: 213, yeah, negative out. 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

0: Subway 30, honey.
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0: Yeah, I didn't find anything. And I want to confirm the spelling of her last name. It's King Nora Ocean Paul Paul.
1: Subway 30, a negative. King Nora Ocean Ocean Paul.
0: 10-4. Maybe that was my issue. Sorry.

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0: County, 2x30. Got a driver's license. Clear for 29?
1: That's 2x30, go ahead.
0: Last of King, Nora, Ocean, Ocean, Paul. First of Mary, Adam, David, Edward, Lincoln, Edward, Ida, Nora, Edward. Break.
1: And go ahead.
0: You'll be 0106, 1940, female to Woodside. Break for DL.
1: And go ahead.
0: Edward 0479699.
1: Definitely.

0: 2:30, yeah. That was the spelling on the first name I didn't have. She's 1031 Valley. I'm back to this address.
1: 2:30, 10:04. 4:30 update.
0: Go ahead.
1: She's actually being transported to Stanford.
0: Stanford. Copy. Patient transported to Stanford.

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0: It's George 23 from County. I got an ordinance violation at Magnolia and Chestnut. There's some tree work being done. The RP is requesting we ask them to put cones up for safety's sake.
1: George 20, I can take that.
0: George 20, 10-4. George 23, I got you tonight.

0: 2153, go ahead.
1: Class of Carl, King, Adam, Robert Lincoln, first of Ethan, Edward, Tom, Henry, Adam, Nora, middle of Jeremy, Frank.
0: Go ahead.
1: 12-10 of 91, male, breakthrough, ID number.
0: Oh, go ahead.
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0: Hey, Bush, you're using me 1031 instead of LZ. I'm County Record in our county for 422, 653M, 245. Last arrest was in 21. Two boy 53, copy. Just two boy 53, you copy the last.
1: Hey, friend.
0: Man, are you code 4?
1: Yes, ma'am.
0: Code 4, I'll come in on Sherry.

0: Two-way 51, can you start for a dispersal, please, at 1516 St. Francis Way?
1: Yes, see, we can.
0: Two-way 52, it's the neighbor. His name is Phil Viner. He's 80 years old. He's claiming that part of the RP's property is on his property. RP wants him dispersed.
1: Thank you. Boy, 53, we'll cover. And from the pit stop, he was warned.
0: 2 by 53, 10-4.

0: the unit, fires responded to Edgewood in Kenyatta. It was a 13-year-old male, passed out while riding his bike. It looks like he does have heart problems.
1: K22, 10-4, have fire rescue.
0: 10-4.

0: George 20.
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0: Okay. Sure, it's 20. I'm sorry I didn't copy your last. Go ahead.
1: I was just questioning what the RP wanted. There's cones there. Everything's fine. I'm 10-8.

0: Hey, David, 12 Wolf Return. It's going to be a 105 Fifth Avenue, unit number 8. It's a patient. It's going to be... I'm not sure who this is. It's MH Associates. I'm not sure. It's a case manager. Looking for a Theodore Chesting. I think he's in jail. I'm going to double check with the jail, make sure he is, and I'll let you know.
1: Never.

0: to David Falk.
1: David Falk.
0: Would you mind calling VRP, or do you want me to do it?
1: I can give her a call.
0: Definitely.

0: It's going to be at 1601 Laurel. Current on Tuesday, there's suspect info, and the RP would like contact. They're on 87.
1: Pepper.
0: Highway 52 and 53, you status?
1: We'll go for it.
0: Go for it. 1516 St. Francis.
1: Boy, 53, you can hold that dumping complaint for us.
0: 53, you're going to take the dumping complaint?
1: Abram, you can stack it for us.

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0: Myself, 3 Sam 3, and the other units will be out on 1154 occupied Linden and Hemlock Redwood.
1: Linden and Hemlock, 10-4.
0: I'm sorry, 10-9?
1: Just repeating the location was Linden and Hemlock.
0: Affirm, red van, no plates, where I was one.
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1: Copy.
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0: All right, I'm ready for that, Vin. Come on.
1: One, Frank, Tom, Sam, Sam. Three, four, Lincoln. Five, William Henry, boy, eight, 0076.

0: I have that 1031A expired 8 of 24, 98, 4 out of San Jose. Copy. Could you send us next in line, so please? Hey, firm. They need any particular equipment? Is it a large van? Hey, firm. It's a large van. 10 for 11, I think. 29. Let me get off this call real quick, and then I'll take it from here. And 20B units, fire medics are headed to an 1183-3701 Sand Hill Road, unincorporated Menlo, for an iPhone notification.
1: No, not fire bus.
0: David 32, I will take that 1029.
2: Double S, Sam Adam, George Robert, Edward Robert Ocean, Signal S, Hernandez, Zebra, First of Jesus, common break.
0: Go ahead.
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0: 31, you guys from Chennai? 2-31, 10-4.
1: Got a 2-4-50. 2-1 in the Treasure Hills parking lot.
0: And what was the name of the parking lot?
1: Treasure Hills. Can I get a 28?
0: Okay, maybe I'm not hearing it right or not familiar. You said Trace Hills?
1: The Trader Joe's parking lot.
0: That makes more sense. Sorry about that. Give me one second.

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1: Did you have a 32 temper?

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1: Good.
0: Do you have a 29 over at Trader Joe's?
1: We do have a
0: Sorry about that.

0: Freedom at 32. Is it like a 250 or a 350 van?
1: I'm going to say 350. It's pretty big.
0: Does it appear to be loaded?
1: I'm not sure what that means, but sure.
0: If it's full of stuff, this tow company I'm online with can't take it. I'll have to move on to the next.
1: It's not very loaded. It's got a mattress and some miscellaneous effects. Charleston, same thing. Charleston, same thing.

0: Sam, Sam, Boy 10. Sorry, Boy 10. Sorry, it's the night shift. Yeah, can you, are you coming over here? From our route. Studio 32, it's going to be Broadway Auto confirming your code for. Two boys, 52, status check.
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1: David 32,
2: bye. Good ID on Jesus. Can you confirm the warrant, please?
1: Confirm. And I assume for both?
2: Yes, ma'am.
1: Definitely.

0: 3 David 32 from Ken. For that weapon, I haven't seen this before, but it's something called LEGR application.
1: Copy. Are you able to forward that to my screen?
0: On the way.
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0: 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Your warrant's confirmed for both.
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0: by 52 and 2 by 53 for the cover, 1033.
1: 52.
0: I think that 51 for the cover. Izzy's, 1033 commercial audible, 525 Skyway, coming from the right patio door.
1: 52, I copy. Will be 1186 prior.
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1: Go ahead.
0: 10-12-1998, mail out of EPA, right?
1: Go ahead.
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0: 98 Ford E350 van, red in color, no plates, not registered to burn. It was tested for 22651 L Ocean.
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1: 2.30?
0: 2.30, they're using a gas lawnmower. This is a no-burn day for the RP.
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0: Go ahead.
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0: Careful.

0: David 12. He's going to be 1030 Mary one time inside of the ESO for 166 and for 6.78, which is for 5,000. He's also got a, that's a failure to appear, and it's for prowling. He's also got a, deported, the subject was a former deported criminal. He's got a valid deal and a county record in our county, and that's for 460, 12022, 246, 186. His last arrest was in April last year.
1: Never.
0: Is there a car out with David 12?
1: David 12, what's up for?
0: 10-4, it's 600 Oaks.

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0: 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Hold on.
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0: Nasa, Fernandez, Henry, Edward, Roberts, Nora, Adam, Nora, David, Edward, Zebra, President, Caesar, Charles, Edward, Sam, Adam, Robert, break.
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0: Go ahead.
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2: Boy 52 from K-54. I don't know if you want to start this with. Yeah, sure. Might be a minute.
0: Okay.

0: 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I'm still trying to run that guy out.
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0: Which unit is 97 at Home Depot?
1: Mary 58.
0: Mary 58, 10-4. I believe I cleared off the call, so give me just a minute.

0: 54 from 58. What's your 20?
1: He cleared. I've got 53. Are you at the Home Depot?
2: Hey, permit 52 is code 4 on his top. We'll head over to Home Depot.
1: I'm still trying to run him out. And David 12, my partner's running out Adnan because he's got so many AKAs. So far, the warrant's confirmed, and I've got a court date.
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1: Tempo.

0: And 2:52, I'm not finding a match on him.
1: Fifty-two has a middle name of Enrique.
0: That's one.
1: Should have county history.
0: Tough one. I've got Cesar Hernandez, 9/29/96, correct?

0: 52. 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
0: No, I'm looking at a booking photo with 926.
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0: Double last. First last is Carrillo. Charles Adam Robert Ida, Lincoln Lincoln Ocean. Second last is Lopez with a Z. First name is Luis. Break for DOB.
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0: It's 252. The only thing I found on him was his county record. He's 1031.
1: Copy. Fifth in Quebec. He's detained the shoplifting suspect unreported from Lucky's.
0: I copy. Unreported shoplifting suspect.

0: 53. Would you like another?
1: We're code 4 for now. We may need somebody to check in with Lucky's if you guys aren't tied up on whatever it is at Home Depot.
2: K-54, I have a mirror unit with me, and I'm actually starting that way to look for another suspect. Is there a possible shoplift for you?
1: Yeah, 52 for us, there is the HM black jacket with, like, pants covered in bandana rags.
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1: I'll send you a photo.
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0: Boy 53, we're en route there. 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
2: Copy.
4: And also, at San Carlos Unit, I'm holding a panhandler. Howard in Old County, female with a 10-year-old child with him.
3: K-52, stack that for me.
4: Definitely.

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2: 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I believe it was Luis.
0: Yeah, I haven't run him out yet. If you want to give me the information, I can do that.

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0: We got him on video. It's a good shoplifting and A for him for prosecution.
2: 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We got him on a weapons charge as well. County 52, East 10-15.
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0: If you're still there, he's good for the 666.
1: Copy that.
0: And if not, we'll go back and do follow-up.
1: It's already done.
0: You're my best friend.

0: call. I think Carlos Newman Spicer is finding medical aid. Old County and Corey. It's a male down. He's got a walker.
1: K52, I never thought.

0: T-boy 11, T-boy 10 at 1066. The 1066 at 636 16th Avenue, 636 16th, across the Fair Oaks Ave. RP is a resident there advising there's a 20-year-old AMA with a black shirt and gray bottoms. He was knocking on RP's door and wouldn't leave. Now he's standing in front of the house just staring at our home.
1: Copy. County K-22, cancel 11, I'll cover.
0: K-22, I copy.
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0: 21, 10-4.
2: David Toll, we're just down the street.
0: David Toll, I copy. It looks like the call taker's still landline. The RP is now advising that the gentleman was trying to sell solar items, but she thinks it's odd. He's just staring at her house now.
2: David Toll, copy. 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
0: Copy.
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0: South County Unit. Sending a 242 just occurred, possibly a DV. 421 6th Avenue, across of Middlefield. There's a male in a gray sedan, 7 King Frank Nora, 330. He was hitting a woman. He was last seen direction of travel 6th Ave from Middlefield. Denver. And I have that plate, 7 King Frank Nora 330. It's coming back clear valid 2 of 27 on a 14 Nissan out of Redwood City to a Julia Collins.
1: Okay, address.
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0: David 12. He's in Monash Square and route to 240, 242.
1: David 12, 10-4.
2: County 2-6, I'm out with that vehicle.
1: 2-6, 10-4.
2: 400 block of 6.
1: 400 block. Copy, 400 block of 6, unoccupied.
2: Paul 6 back. It's in the middle of the road with the hazards on.
1: I copy.
0: K-22, I'm with him.
1: K-22, 10-4.

0: all six out of the male half. 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
1: Two plus six out with the middle half. And what's your 20?
2: In Park. And David 12.
1: Okay. All right. Six in Park, 10 Park, and David 12.

0: X is declining medical.
1: Copy. X is declining medical.
0: 21, we're coming for.
1: It's 2-way 21-10-4, 421-6.

0: Yeah, this is your call.
1: Hey, David, 12, hang
0: on. Just confirm this was called in by a witness.
1: I believe so. I'll double check that with the call taker.
2: David 12 from 410. I'll give you a call right now.
0: And then for David 12.
2: Boy, send him. Give me a call.
1: And that was a witness. She approached the vehicle and the male half took off.
0: 21-10-4.

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0: Are you or George 21 available for 20,000 to report? RP thinks their car was hit. It's a Tesla Model 3, was parked and now is scratched.
1: Copy, I'll check it out.
0: 10-4, it's at 644 Laurel.

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0: 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Right? DB of 11, 22 of 96. H.M. Redwood.
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0: 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Lasso Hernandez, Henry Edward Robert Nora Adam Nora David Edward Zebra, check in of Robert Edward Charles Adam Nora Ocean Sam, rest of Johnny, John Henry Ocean Nora Nora Yellow, three. 1899, mail at Railroad City, briefing numbers.
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0: Speedway 11, she's giving me $10.31 Bella DL. She's got a county record, but nothing came back on it. I'm sorry, that was for K-22.
1: I missed it tonight.
0: Julia's giving me $10.31 Bella DL. She's got a county record, but nothing came back on her record.
1: Silver.
0: And David 12, I'm still trying to find a match on Alejandro.
2: Apparently there should be some sort of protection order between the two.
0: I'm sorry, I didn't copy that last.
2: There should be some sort of protection order between the two.
0: Okay, I haven't found anything on her yet, but I do see something on him.

0: George 20, I'm 97.
1: And George 20, 10, 4, 3. And they're running out of Alejandro. He's got a reserve criminal protective order. Julia's the protective person. It is a stay away from the protected person, 100 yards.
0: Thank you.

0: George 20, do you have the plate?
1: Hey, George 20, if I'm, do you want it?
0: Negative, just so you have it for the cat.
1: I do, thank you.

0: Henry Gunn from K22. Johnny K22. Do we have Henry Gunn logged on?
1: To Henry 12 from County.
2: I'm sorry, did you call it from Henry Gunn?
0: Hey, firm. You want to give us the 87 on 400 block of 6?
2: I'm on my way.
1: Okay, copy.

0: David's phone.
1: Good.
0: I just finished running him out. He's going to be 1031. He's got that restraining order, extensive county record, and he does have an interlocking device on his driver's license.
1: Okay.

0: 20. It's H number given. I'll be 10.
1: And George, 20, 10, 4.
2: 10K, 22. Is there anything pending?
1: Last unit, 10-9.
2: 10K, 22. Is there anything pending on 10-8?
1: I only have a fire alarm at Kip School.
2: School fire device on that.
1: 10-4. K-22, just for information, the lights at 92 and Canada, lower legs were out, and we devised PHP and top 10.
2: 10-4.

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0: 2430-10-4. This is coming from the garage house door. And we do have history there for a month.
1: 2430-10-4.

0: 2 David 12, go ahead.
1: Can you send the mails have 29 to my computer, please?
0: Definitely.

0: 2 George, 20 County.
1: George 20.
0: George 20, the RP you had from earlier is now calling back to say her car was hit and run by a bus. I'm not sure how she knows that.
1: Copy. Do you have a 21?
0: I do, when you're ready.
1: I'll have a 10-15.
0: George 20, you're ready for the number? It's 617-388-3039.
1: Copy, thanks.
0: It's the way 21. Go ahead.
1: Mail half is 10-15.
0: 21, 10-15.

0: first 20.
1: The first 20, go ahead.
0: Did you say that number, the area code 617?
1: That's on

0: Two David 12.
1: It's two David 12. Go ahead.
0: Can I have a case number, and we'll be en route to CJ with the 1015.
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0: 243 for now.
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1: Perfect.
0: It's going to be the Walgreens, 643 Santa Cruz Avenue. And they asked for you by name when a package was delivered.
1: Perfect.

0: It's 2x51, Trump County. I'm in low on the phone. They want to know if they need to respond to that Santa Cruz address. The manager called him and said he was told to call PD. Or is it just for you?
1: Yeah, they can respond and make contact with the suspect and detain him. I'm on my way there now.
0: 10-4, do you have any suspect information?
1: Hey, suspects have none at this time. You're just supposed to go and pick up whatever package being delivered there.
0: And do you have any ETA?
1: Drive time from El Camino and Britain.
0: 10-4.

0: All right, Super 51, they're checking on whether Watch Commanders. I'll let us know if they can do that.
1: Thanks, Ford.

0: George 20, that RP is calling, says she's in the parking lot. I'm not sure exactly which parking lot. I think 644 Laurel.
1: Yeah, I called her and told her to meet me in the library lot, and she's there. So Holly needs a license plate from her, and she might come in and just give it.
0: George 20, that's fine.

0: 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I've got the plate for you if you are ready.
1: Go ahead.
0: Actually, 10:22.

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0: 251-44-10-8, you can log off, Days. Good morning.
1: 10-4, good morning.
2: Two Henry 10, I'm 10-8.
1: Two Henry 10, 10-4.

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1: The first is good.
0: D'accordo. Do you have a show tonight or are you still in route?
1: About a minute away, I'm in contact with the manager.
0: D'accordo.